0: Die ARD Schlagernacht. Meine Musik. Meine Stars. 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
1: This is the story of El Luto. 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

0: 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Musik, die glücklich macht.
1: I still remember the piano playing the same old melodies. The late night crowd was wild and loud, but then a shot outside the bar.

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Yes, I'll admit that I'm a fool for you, because you're mine.

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I keep the ends out for the tie that binds, because you're mine. I walk the line.

The very thought of you and I forget to do the little ordinary things that every